0: 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Wait a minute.
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1: 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We made a language for us two. We don't need to describe.

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Boss up 4-5 down, call one Remington. Any boy, this Balaton, them in a Kellington. 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Big

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1: Bye bye, out of my mind. You say hello and I don't reply. Got my own friends. You got yours, you don't know me anymore. I'm on the way.

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3: 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Both side, my name. And it's never yet. Short, nice, bitch, man. Please share the tea,

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2: 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I said, "Yes, darling, I know. I hope it didn't hurt you too bad." And she said to me, "No, David, it doesn't hurt me.

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And every step you made all your life, wrong or right, led you to this place right here, right now. 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
1: 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I said, yes, darling, I know. I hope it didn't hurt you too bad. And she said to me, no, David, it doesn't hurt me.